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You're gonna make me lonesome when you go. 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You're gonna make me give myself a good talking to. I look for you in old Honolulu, San Francisco or Ashtabula. You're gonna have to leave me now, I know. But I see you in the sky above, in the tall grass and the ones I love. You're gonna make me lonesome when you go.

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You can also give us a call at 847-735-9501 to make a request or comment. My name is Mark. And it is Sunday morning between the hours of 6 a.m. and 9 a.m. So it is the Jam School Hour Show. Thanks for listening. We started off like we always do with Woody Guthrie doing Down in Jamaica. Woody Guthrie doing This Land Is Your Land. We heard Culture doing Down in Jamaica. That's how we always start the show off. And we are going to now play something by Bitchin' Bajas, Chicago Zone. Here we go.

All right, having some technical difficulties. I was not trying to play that song, so we're going to play something different, and let me get started here in just a second.

All right, that was some Dub Syndicate with the Reggae Raga. And before that, we heard Ty Segall doing Tall Man, Skinny Lady. And we started that set off with Martian Encounter by Prince Jammy off his Destroys the Invaders album on the Green Sleeves record label. Excuse me. Yeah. All right. 7:30. Playing some. We're gonna hit some new music here for a moment. This is some new to me stuff. This is Los Lutonacas.

All right. That was a collaboration between Wait, More Ease, and Wendy Eisenberg. The song was called Suffer Less. Before that, we heard... Oh, that catches us up. So we're playing some new music. Next up is something by the band, my new band, Believe. And as always, let us know if there's anything you'd like to hear, anything that we need to be turned on to that we're not hip to yet. Oh, man, that could be a big list. All right. Yeah, new music. Let's do it. Let us know if there's anything you want to hear. And let me also remind you, I guess it'd probably be a good time to do the station ID since it is past the half hour. 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
10: 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That's probably the easiest way because, you know, you probably can't get us in most places. I feel like I can get it from like Lake Cook until maybe... I don't know, Route 60? I don't know. You can listen online at wmxm.org. You can also give us a call at 847-735-9501 to make a request or comment. All right, so we played some PSAs. Check. We read the station ID. Check. We just finished the new music segment of the show. Check. And we got an hour to play whatever we want. So let us know if there's anything you want to hear. And I'll do my best to live up to the jams galore.

That was the one and only by Grand Champion, a band out of Austin. Maybe they're defunct now. I'm not sure. We heard Linda Ronstadt doing Willin'. We heard Hot Snakes doing Plenty for All. We heard the Congos doing Don't Blame It on I. And we started that set off with Public Enemy doing Don't Believe the Hype. All right, we got about a half hour to go, so let's get back to the music. We are going to start things off with a little live King Gizzard and the Lizard Wizard, something from their 2022 long-awaited, much-delayed Red Rocks debut.

0: you. All right.
1: Look, it's actually very, very insane that I get to have my birthday amongst 10,000 fucking sick cunts. Not to mention the other sick cunts that I share the stage with.
2: The originale.
0: Love you, dude.
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Woo! All right. That was, of course, King Gizzard and the Lizard Wizard live from Red Rocks in 2022, doing the Dripping Tap. And, you know, I think that's even shorter than the album version. So that was only like 16 minutes long. So you, was efficient. All right. So we got a few more songs and then we are going to get out of here and enjoy this day. Yeah, the rain's not going to stop us. And hope you enjoy yours as well. Thanks for listening.

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0: 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Today, we can be invisible.

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I'll stop right there. 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And you can call us at 847-735-9501 to make a request or comment. Hey, I'm Michael, one of the community DJs, getting ready for my show at 10 a.m. in the galaxy at Big Star. Otherwise, right now, playing a little Ramsey Lewis for you. If you're digging this vibe, check out his album, Solar Wind. Always love good instrumental music. But, hey, stick around. Listen to some tunes.

Hey, it's 10 o'clock on a Sunday. You know what that means. Well, if you don't know what it means it's time for In the Galaxy of Big Star. Big Star band out of Memphis, Tennessee, who in 1972 released an album called Number One Record. It is a critically acclaimed album. But like many bands of those days, if you didn't have a big record label behind you with big marketing and big distribution, you ran into trouble. And for Ardent Record Studios there in Memphis, Tennessee, that was a challenge, particularly when your good partner in distribution is legendary and amazing record label Stax Records, known for the Memphis soul sound, not known for a style of music called power pop. But you get the idea, good band, good music, huge influence on many bands, including REM, whose bassist Mike Mills still does a lot of work with the Big Star Quintet, which consists of people who love Big Star and playing with the last remaining member of the band, Jody Stevens, the drummer for Big Star. So if you get a chance to see the Big Star Quintet, you should do it. You will be thanked. Thankful that you did. It's great music, and you will definitely recognize tunes from there. But nonetheless, this show's a little bit about celebrating those bands that had great albums, good songs, good music, but just didn't quite make it to that next level, which is amazingly difficult if you've ever tried to do that. So this show is a celebration of power pop. Power pop, I don't know, there's so many definitions of it. Basically, the best one I've seen and I try and use for this show is it was the American bands trying to figure out the British invasion. Some of the guys in Big Star saw the Beatles in 1965 when they were young and formidable men, and it made a huge impact on them, as it did for thousands, maybe millions of young bands all over the world, even today. But if you dig those jangly guitar hooks, great harmonies, strong backbeat, you get the idea what the show is going to be all about. I'm going to start this week's show off with a tune from Big Star off of said album, Number One Record. And we'll see where we go from there. Thanks for tuning in. It's you and me until about noon o'clock. And I hope you're ready to hang out and have a good Sunday together.

All right, Miracle Legion there, one of those great Northeast bands out of Connecticut, off of their album from 1984 called The Backyard. Miracle Legion with the title track from that song. And one of those bands that I've read a couple articles where they talk about REM, who, if you listen to this show, big fans of REM for sure. But, you know, they talk about other bands that just weren't able to become the REM of their days. Miracle Legion gets thrown into that often, but boy, still a great band, standalone. I mean, could listen to their stuff all day. So I think good music is just good music, right? Then the NRBQ fellas, and a tune from them called Me and the Boys. Little shout out to my Bushwood brethren. If you were out Friday night at the Lake Bluff block party, thank you for showing up. We had a good time. And next up, we've got a small set within the Fireman's Ball this year over in Lake Bluff Golf Course. Great event. Supports our local fire department, but just great community event. We like to say the fourth starts on the third, but we get together with a bunch of local friends, great musicians, great bands, and we form into this nebulous called Super Guapo, and we have a super good time. Know you will as well. The music's absolutely fantastic, and I know I'm totally biased, but I think anybody that would show up would say, wow, that was impressive. I'm biased. You know, my good friends Steve Hill and Craig Pearson, John Swami, Nick Barnum, they're the guys coming up with the set list, and it's always absolutely great set list of music. So make sure you check that out. And make sure you get out and support local live music. I think there's some music today at the Toadstool Pub. Shout out to Tommy. He does a great job. I was sorry I could not get over to Duffer's to see the Luxmen. They did an afternoon show there, but just was too busy Saturday afternoon. But hey, if you see local live music, get out. Stop by. It makes a difference. And you can feel even better about yourself. So it's what consultants would call a win-win. I'm giving you that for free. Well, not totally for free. I'm asking you to stay here and listen to this radio station and this show. Got a question from Maria Jose from the Power Pop Club. Oh, I should have wrote down what their Power Pop Club was. But in Spain, I want to say it had a pretty cool name, too. Oh, my goodness. Yeah, this is a lesson for you young DJs. Write stuff down. But anyway, ask me what was my favorite XTC song that would fit into... Whoops. Hold on for a second. Yeah, I always think I know what's on these CDs of mine, and you have to remember when, in the days of making CDs, it was kind of tricky because a little bit like making cassette tapes, you know, you had to time everything out. And sometimes I forgot to write songs down on these, what they call burned CDs, playlists. You get the idea. But anyway, let me try this one more time. So, XTC song that I thought was just a really great kind of big star-ish power pop song. I don't know. First thing that came to mind was this song. Maybe you agree, maybe you disagree, but I think you're going to dig this tune.

All right, Power Pop Icons, Let's Active right there with a tune called In Little Ways. Then Beulah, great band, I mean, those guys gave it the shot, Family Guys, but back in the 2000s, wow, they opened for some great bands and had some success of their own. Early 2000s, late 1999, 2000s, their reign, but great band. Beulah with a tune called Popular Mechanics for Lovers. Always love working those guys into the show. And then XTC from their classic album Skylarking, which if you've not listened to that in a while, you should. You will thank yourself. And played Earn Enough for Us. So hope that hit the spot there for the Barcelona Power Pop Club, who get together and listen to music and sometimes stream the show, from what they're saying. So thank you. Let's see here. What can I tell you? Well, I can tell you you're listening to WMXM 88.9 FM, broadcasting live from Lake Forest College in Lake Forest, Illinois. 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Thanks for tuning in. I'm Michael, one of the community DJs here that Lake Forest College kindly opens up their studio to. 50-plus years of student-led, left of the dial, college radio right here in your backyard of Lake County. But now, through the power of the internet, you can stream this show just about anywhere in the gosh darn world. But fun to have this little gem sitting here in our backyard. And growing up here in town, this was definitely the place, you know, before the internet, word of mouth, listening to college stations was really where you heard the cool bands. First time I heard the Violent Femmes was on this very station. A life-altering moment for me. And fun to come back and give some time and play some tunes and just keep things rolling the best we can. So, obviously, the students are on college break, so we're on summer hours, so a lot more of the auto radio DJ, but the students loaded that up. Looks like they have a pretty wide range of good tunes, and looking forward to this fall. They look like they have a great lineup of student managers coming in for this fall semester, and that's always a good sign, always exciting. Let's see here. You know, I've been thinking more and more about the Chicago music scene. You know, if you've been able to go out and see Sharp Pins or Alja, there's just a lot of really great young bands out there right now. But I always remember this band in the early 90s. One of those linchpins, as things were changing, they kept to the script. They kept to the power pop sound. And always dig that about material issues. So let's play a tune from them to get this next set going.

All right, one of the founding members of Big Star, Chris Bell, off of his solo album, I Am the Cosmos, which is a great album. Check it out if you've not listened to it. And played a tune off of that, There Was a Light. Then The Beat, with their main power pop band, Paul Collins, driving that band, and a tune called Different Kind of Girl. And then off of their, what I would call, very well-known, famous album, International Pop Overthrow. Folks in, I get verklempt thinking about it a little bit, but the folks in Material Issue, and a tune from them called Crazy. Sometimes people say you're crazy to keep telling me you're listening to WMXM. 88.9 FM. 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Hey, hope you're having a great Sunday. I'm Michael, one of the community DJs here. This is my show, 10 a.m. until noon, most Sundays. And I think I'll be here the next couple, so that's always fun. Most Sundays, though, at that time period, playing primarily a genre of music called power pop. So if you dig those jangly guitar hooks, great harmony, strong backbeat, without a doubt, a bit of the Beatles influence, if not a huge amount of the Beatles influence in their music, then you've come to the right place. So let's see here. Big fans of the Big Star would be the Replacements. Anytime you write a song to Alex Chilton about his Big Star residency, you know these guys are big fans. And I've been thinking about this band a lot lately, so here's a tune I have not played off of their album, Don't Tell a Soul. For you Minneapolis folks and fans all over the world, here's some Replacements to get this next set going.

All right. The legendary Nick Lowe off of his solo album, Jesus of Cool, which is an excellent album if you're looking for something to listen to end to end. So It Goes by Nick Lowe. Then The Suburbs, early 80s band there, and a tune from them called Love is the Law. And then Dump Truck playing a tune from them called Island. And then The Replacements from Don't Tell a Soul, which came out in 1989. I know because that's when I picked up that CD. And Talent Show from them. And if you've ever played in a talent show, that song is spot on. All right, thanks for tuning in. I'm Michael, one of the community DJs here. This is my show, In the Galaxy, a Big Star. Usually trying to stay focused on playing tunes that fall into a genre of music called power bop, which I will summarize for you after reading copious amounts of reviews and descriptions and what exactly is this type of music. I'm going to sum it up as being jangly guitar hooks, good harmonies, strong backbeat. You get the idea. It is some delicious stuff. So, let's see here. What to play next? That's always a hard thing when I get to this part of the show. You know, if you're following the World Cup, you know that the team in Algeria is actually staying in Lawrence, Kansas, which is outside of Kansas City. And they've become local legends down there. I only know that because my son is going to be a senior at the Kansas University. And it's a great town, great college town. And I think that's pretty fun. So made me think of the Jayhawks. And so that's what I'm going to play for you right now. For no other reason than that's a pretty decent story. Off of what I think is one of the more underappreciated albums by the Jayhawks, Rainy Day Music. Let's get this next set going for you.

All right, the Posies. Ginormical fans of Big Star. The Posies are. Suddenly Mary, pretty tune for them off of their album Dear 23. Then before that, Velvet Crush. Teenage Symphonies to God, a great album title. A nod to Brian Wilson of the Beach Boys, but a great album from that band. And we played Time Wraps Around You, and then the Boys with Perpetual Nervousness, Can't You See? And then a great tune from the Jayhawks, Eyes of Sarah Jane, off of Rainy Day Music. It's been a rainy couple of days here, but hopefully all good for the plants and vegetation. Not those mean mosquitoes. We'll have to see, won't we? But hey, thanks for tuning in. I'm Michael, one of the community DJs here. This is my show, In the Galaxy of Big Star. Sundays, 10 a.m. till noon, trying to play primarily a genre of music called power pop. Big Star band out of Memphis, Tennessee, who in 1972 released an album, number one record, followed up by their second album, Radio City, both of them critically acclaimed albums. But I get a little verklempt just thinking about it. But back in those days, if you didn't have a big records company behind you, hard to get out there, hard to make it happen, but they did. Maybe not the immediate acclaim that they were hoping for, but boy, what a great band. Stands the test of time, and that is one of the things we dig here. So I always try and play music of that vibe, that idea. So we'll have to see how well we do. In the meantime, I haven't played anything off of this album from Teenage Fan Club in a long time. So let's start there off of Man Made, some Teenage Fan Club for you. A little power for the Scotland team and their World Cup efforts. Here we go. Well, no, actually, that's a bad intro for the Scotland team, unless I play a different tune here from Teenage Fan Club. Then let's just hope the opposite happens for these guys. Or maybe slow fade means they make it very far in the tournament. Yeah, that's how we're going to spin this one.

Boy, we could do a show just about 1979. That album from the Toms, called The Toms, would be definitely part of that playlist. Tune from that album called It's Needless. Then Game Theory off of, if you haven't listened to Lolita Nation in a while, you should. Great tune from Game Theory, California band. And a tune from them called We Love You, Carol and Allison. Then The Long Winters before that. A tune from them called Scared Straight. And then Teenage Fan Club off of Man Made. And a song from them called Slow Fade. Well, sometimes it feels like a slow fade for me to tell you you're listening to WMXM 88.9 FM. 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Thanks for tuning in. I am Michael, one of the community DJs here that the college kindly opens up their studios to. This is my show, In the Galaxy of Big Star, Sundays 10 a.m. till noon, and hope you're digging this week's show. Thanks for tuning in, folks, tuning in from all over the place. Always great to hear from people, including you people. Let's see here what... I've been meaning to play something from Life's Rich Pageant for a while. Whoops. And that's not it, but you get the idea. But we will play a tune from them to get this next set going. Thanks for tuning in. I'm here for about half hour more. Then I got to take off a bunch of chores to do today, which is what the weekend is all about. But fun to come in here, play some tunes for you, and imagining you enjoying these songs, putting a smile on your face as much as it puts a smile on my face to do that. So here we go. This next set, some REM to get us rolling.

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And call us at 847-735-6038 to make a request or comment. Thanks for tuning in. I'm Michael, one of the community DJs. This is my show, In the Galaxy, a big star. Playing primarily power pop music. Just finished up with a set there off of My Aim Is True by Elvis Costello. Miracle Man. Then, I'm not sure if it's a power pop tune per se, but I love the vibe of that Velvet Underground tune, Cool It Down. And then started that set off with R.E.M. off of Life's Rich Pageant and Fall On Me. Sometimes it literally falls on me, what tunes should I play and how to play them and all of that kind of stuff. And sometimes it doesn't. Sometimes I really have to work entirely too hard at it. But today, folks, it's one of those days where it won't be that difficult, that challenging, that much of a push. So I've been thinking about the Kinks a lot lately. I have not listened to Come Dancing With Me, which is a Kinks album that came out in 19... Come Dancing With... yeah. Anyway, so here's a tune for you by the Kinks. Get us going on this next set called Better Things. And I appreciate that you probably have better things to do, but that you're listening in to this show. So thank you. It is always appreciated to know folks are out there listening, and what better way than to play some Kinks?

All right, folks. Thanks for listening to me on your radio. That's it for this week's show. I should be around next week for Sunday's show, so we'll check back in with you 10 a.m. till noon. I'm usually in here a little bit early, so if you tune in early, you will have some tunage for sure. But hope you have a great Sunday, and we'll catch you next week. Thanks for tuning in, supporting this Left of the Dial station. Always most appreciated.

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3: 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Here is a point of law from the Illinois State Bar Association. The law spells out procedures for auto repossession by a bank or other lending institution. In the majority of cases, the law allows a bank to take your car, sell it, and if they don't get enough to cover the indebtedness, require you to pay the balance. The procedures are different, however, if you have paid 60% or more of the total amount owed. In this case, you may surrender the car to the bank, and the bank has two choices: keep the car and release you from further obligation, or return the car to you and take legal action to recover the balance of what you owe on the car. Point of Law is a public affairs presentation of the Illinois State Bar Association and this station.
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people see rock and roll as youth culture, and when youth culture becomes monopolized by big business, what are the youth to do? Do you have any idea? I think we should destroy the bogus capitalist process that is destroying youth culture.

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0: as a mother, you don't want to have to worry about this bill is coming, but then she needs this chemo. 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

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It's 4:04 and you are listening to WMXM 88.9 on your FM dial. That is if you are up this way near Lake Forest and other beautiful communities like Highland Park or Deerfield, you'd be hearing us on terrestrial radio. 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Anyway, so hello to everybody worldwide. WMXM.org has brought you to my show, our show, because if you're here, it's you and me together, and I want to get to some music that sounds a little bit more like what I spin. Well, that's sad. So, it's just a slower start to my show, the music part. We're getting it all happening here. I'm going to play it in a different order than I planned. And that is what I call a happy accident.

All right. That so far is, I don't know, dedicated to all you listeners, but also some very special listeners who helped me to make this show as wonderful as it is.

have my friend Craig, who is recording this and listening, so that he knows where I might want to edit it for rebroadcast or the archives. So a big shout out to him. Also, some loyal listeners. I want to say hello to Catherine and Tommy. They're out in, I believe you guys are in Oak Park today on this beautiful Sunday in Chicago. So you're just a little west. I'm just a little bit more north. And it just kind of stretches all around this region and beyond. I'm so happy that you all are here. Also, one of my loyal listeners, John Lyman, he always gives me a little indication that he's listening in. I've got some people up in Minnesota I'm counting on, and a would-be Minnesotan who I saw last evening. My friend Blair and Lisa celebrated her birthday. Happy birthday to her. It's a whole weekend, and I know they must be recovering because that dance floor was a rockin'. And I think I took some video. I might share it, you know. And let's see. So, oh, yeah, special shout out to Adam, who was DJing last night, and to Gail, who's been giving me a lot of input. Yeah, so I know a lot of my family is listening in, hoping that Lindsay and Emma and Justin, it's a definite type of possibility because I've been knocking on their door. Also, my sisters, you know, by blood or otherwise. Anyway, all those dedications I wanted to say at the outset because it just felt like it was meaningful music, okay? Those who are listening in and maybe have been mentioned know why. And yeah, and because I'm thinking about some of my classmates and fellow singers, I think I'm going to play this next one. Let's see. I think I'm going to play this one.

All right. Oh, so nice. So that was my indulgence with some beautiful classical favorites, I'm going to say. And I realized that I forgot to really mention the whole list of music that you just heard. I played Naomi Ashley because I was listening to her on my drive up, and I decided to make a Naomi Ashley sandwich around Pachelbel's Canon. And then I played Antonio Vivaldi, Allegro, and Albinoni, Adagio, and finally Bach Air. So it was something like that. I don't know, that order might be a little bit, it was more or less. I hope you've been enjoying it as much as I have. And we're going to take a little turn now. It's going to be, well, we're turning back to vinyl, okay? It took me a bit to get in the studio because the outside door was not ajar. And, you know, I can't be rushed into this kind of show that I create and serve up to you, right? But I was thinking about all of you when, you know, what you might want to hear as I was driving up. And I thought maybe you'd like to listen to what, you know, just comes almost spontaneous, you know? And I mentioned that I had to improvise. I had to move things around a little bit because I wasn't ready to be playing the vinyl that I am now going to spin. Yay. Jeff Beck. How about that? How about that, John?

Woohoo! Well, we're on our way away from a full moon, actually. I believe we are in the crescent moon phase, waning. That reminds me, I want to say hello to my friend Jocelyn and a couple others, Lyle and Helen. Helen and friends, I'm going to say, because there could be a lot of people listening because of her. I love it when people share the show. I do have stickers and magnets that I've been giving out, and they're pretty cool. So all you got to do is ask me for one. If you see me in person, especially, I've been packing them. So in a couple weeks, in July, we're going to have our friend Gizmo in. That's Dave Olson, otherwise known as Gizmo. He's coming in. He won, you can say won when it's an auction. I donated a show and, you know, to an event that was filled with a lot of friends and listeners. And it was great. It was a great opportunity for me to put that out there. Now I get to have him as a guest, which I wanted to have him in here anyhow, because he's just awesome. He's a music friend. And there are many of you out there, the Chicago music friends. So I say hello to you. And to a music friend, Kate from Martyrs fame. John listening in knows who I'm talking about, and many others do. But I saw you, Kate, last night, and that was fun. And I saw some old WMXMers from the 80s. And they do visit. They do their guest spots. And on occasion, I don't know, Adam and Holly, they were at the party last night, so we were tearing it up on the dance floor, listening to stuff that was more 70s than, there probably were some 80s. It was kind of old music. It's not old to us, but it's oldies by, many listeners. But that was the good old days. Anyway, I think it's been kind of easy listening today. What do you think? You like it? So, speaking of guests, I did have Naomi Ashley as a guest a while ago. And more than a while ago, I had Phil Angotti in here. And both of them have provided me with music. That is a good way to get on my show, And I'm hoping to get Scott Braum from the Braum Brothers in next month. I'm trying to schedule that. And maybe one other guest for July. So then comes August and September, and I've got some big plans for this show, getting some pretty groovy guests in. It's going to be a summer full of fun, and hope you're having some. So on all that, on those notes, I'm going to play for you something from Phil Angotti, who was also at the party last night, but we didn't get to dance together. But hopefully he's listening in. Many of his friends are. All right, Phil Angotti.

from Mirror Moves. I love the image of mirrors, you know? I was actually in a house that had way too many mirrors in it. Oh my gosh. Doing an estate sale, some preparation. I do that sometimes. I do all kinds of things. Anyway, you just heard the Psychedelic Furs. Here Come Cowboys. And yeah, before that I mentioned that I played two by the Kinks, right? Stormy Sky and Full Moon. Or maybe I didn't even talk about the Stormy Sky. But you know we have had them. Is it just in the Midwest? I have no clue what's going on in the rest of the country. How are y'all doing? I guess I could look at a weather map, but it's been crazy around here. We've had some really beautiful skies, though, and I was able to step out on my deck and take that in, you know, take that storm moving in, and I don't know, you know, I actually captured some of it and saved it, shared it on the old FB. So that's what becomes my show, or all the little experiences I had. I mentioned the party for Lisa, for Bunny, and seeing friends, almost like a reunion. And, you know, actually, my friend Bill Brashler, who I ran into on my way out the door, heading out of the city, you know, he was also at the party. And, you know, I want to give him a little shout out because he and some of my neighbors, we're going to plan we're going to do our own sale. We're going to do some kind of yard sale coming up. And speaking of which, there is a yard sale happening at Oliva Gallery, Kimberly Oliva's place, west on Armitage. And that's going to be next Saturday. And I am going to be participating in that. So it's just good to move stuff around. And it's got to be cool stuff. Because this is at a gallery. It's in the backyard of a gallery. And I think we can kind of spread out a little bit inside and outside and down the gangway. So, yeah, you'll have to come by something like 9 to 2. I think those are the hours. And there's going to be some really groovy people there. Let's see what else is coming up. What else is coming up? I don't know. And I'm going to do my yard sale with my neighbors. Yeah, and lots of art. Lots of art is coming up, happening, and we'll be promoting it. Some of the artists that I've already worked with, like the Toms, Tom McKeon and Tom Robinson, we're keeping that all going. Tom was a guest here, Tom McKeon, on the show last fall, and he's got a book that we're promoting. Another book we're promoting with Mark Vickery, and still Tom Robinson's fabulous artwork. He does a lot with miniatures, and so I've been all inspired by that. I'm going to take that to some of my art projects. So, yay. All right. So, speaking of my art projects, this show, let's get back to it, right? Top of the hour, 5 o'clock. I thought I'd mention that you know where you are. You are listening to Sunday Dinner with Di on WMXM out of Lake Forest College. So, I'm doing the station identification. Did a lot of my public service announcements, which are basically me begging you to get for your own good, right? Not just because it's good for the community, the music in our community. Get out, take in some art, take in some live music especially. And I'm just glad that you're here. So more music on its way. This because, well, there's a lot of reasons. Peter Frampton.

is probably in the list of hits. So, but I played, you know, some deeper cuts. You know, I do that. And especially with the real familiar music, the familiar albums, because I like to listen to album sides. So I listen to it all. Remember when? So, yeah. What else did I play? Well, I played the Psychedelic Furs from Mirror Moves. Here Come Cowboys. And yeah, well, I'm going to play another cowboy wishing to be cowboy song. Okay. Totally different. This is John Denver.

Who? Bob Dylan, Shot of Love, from an album that I have in my collection. All right, and then I also played Chrissy Hynde and the Pretenders, a special live release that I had to remember to play on 45. Thin Line Between Love and Hate. So, you know, that, I mean, people play that one a lot, but not that one. So, and also people play a lot of Fleetwood Mac, but not the one I played, by Christy McVie, Homeward Bound on Bare Trees. See, I've been playing a lot of albums that came out around like 72, 73, you know, earlier in the show. And I continue to kind of dip back in that. I don't know. I'm in a 70s, early 70s kind of mood. Must have something to do with something. You know, because you heard some Bowie, you heard some John Denver, I'd Rather Be a Cowboy. I thought that one was kind of nice, right? Slip in a little, you know, mountain country stuff. Singer-songwriter, easy listening. I think my sister would like that one. Yeah, she's probably listening, so. Hey, Michelle. Hey, other Michiganders, too. Yeah, all the people that head down to Florida, they're back up north now. How about that? It's nice up here in the Midwest. Been beautiful. Even though it's been stormy and crazy stuff, almost tornadoes, maybe even some touchdown in Chicago proper, but that doesn't happen very often. I don't know. Summer storms are exciting to me as long as I'm not out in them. And then there's other festivals that I care not to be out in. Oh my goodness, they get so big. If I ride my bike over, I think I would like to do that. Or, I don't know, attend some of these early in the day. But, okay. So, hope you've been enjoying this show. I've got Two for the Road following me from 6 to 8. And then Carl Jenkins brings The Outskirts to you all the way till 10 p.m. So you have commercial free, but laden with public service announcements and self-promotion. Hey, you know, you do what you got to do. So I like to promote other artists, but I'm so happy that you have landed here, and I hope that you will share the knowledge of, you know, this broadcast every Sunday from 4 to 6 p.m. Central Time. Share it with your friends. Share it with your family. They can meet you here on Sunday Dinner with Di. It's a great way to come together, and I don't know, it actually gives me my social life. So, all right. And more, something for posterity. So, yeah, well, here's something more for posterity. All right, you're going to like this. Live jazz. Herbie Mann.

All right, I had to come back on the air for a minute because that was so great, wasn't it? Oh my gosh, Herbie Mann, Monday night at the Village Gate. Now, I took you all the way back to 1966 when this was created live in New York City, in the Village, in Greenwich Village, right? And just, you know, a crowd hanging out there, so lucky. And that was a long time ago. You're gonna make it with me. And I just want to rattle off some of the names that he is playing with. So that's Herbie Mann on flute, right? John Hitchcock, who also wrote that, on trombone. Chick Corea on piano. Dave Pike vibes. Those were so great. Earl May bass, a bass, and Bruno Carr. How about that drum solo, right? I think that was everybody. Oh, no, one more. Carlos Valdez on the conga drums. So, yeah, you can just, it just sounded so lively. And again, get out there and hear some live music. Wednesday night's great over at the Fulton Street Art Collective here in Chicago. There's an idea. Chris Anderson runs that. Chris Anderson of the Green Mill, the famous Green Mill. All right, a little more jazz, okay?

Hey, Mon, that was fun, right? The banana boat song. See, I always thought that was Deo. But no. It's called the banana boat song. And also, Deo. Charles Mingus, Flamingo. And Ray Brown's Brown Ballad with none other than Toots Thielemann. That was that set, but we kind of had Herbie Mann at the beginning of it, but I had to come on and talk about it and then get back to the music. So we got 5 more minutes. Maybe this might be the last song. We'll see. So this is a, let's see, what am I going to say about this guy? Well, his name is Tom West. His album is called Antarctica. I have it signed by him. And I went and saw him and bought the record at the time. This is a recording completed in 2020. So, you know, it's regional. It's, I'm going to say local, except that it's about Antarctica, this song. Actually, we've been going all over the world. We had, you know, the banana boat song and some Mexican flavor, and also that, you know, that brown ballad that I played, that was in Germany, right? And then we had the Herbie Mann in the Greenwich Village. So, like I said, we've been all over the world, you know, even right here, smack dab, Homeward Bound. I played that a little while ago by Fleetwood Mac. So it's just like, it's just about being everywhere. And I like being able to reach out to you all. And if this is goodbye, which it could be, depends upon, you know, how soon the guys come in. I haven't seen them. I haven't seen Luke and Wilson, but they are probably on their way. And if they aren't, I might go just a tad later. We'll see. We'll see what happens. But I'm so glad you're here, and I look forward to having you back again.

0: hard not to sing along with Bobby Vinton and his Polish, love song, My Melody of Love. It is a little bit past the end of my usual show, and I'm going to take it a little bit longer because I actually have some things to pack up and load into my vehicle before I head back to the city. So I'm going to play a couple really, just the really fun things. They are very meaningful to me. And I think they'll be delightful for you. So, you know, stay tuned. This is definitely a stay tuned song that's going to follow this. It's so funny. Okay, I'm going to tell you what it is and then play it. It is from Walt Disney's Dumbo, the story and songs. And this is a song that I always make up my own words to when I sing it to babies.
1: It was a real catastrophe. Everybody felt pretty bad, but Dumbo worst of all. Especially after they made him a clown. This was a real disgrace, and none of the other elephants would have anything to do with him. I was still his only friend, and I told him I thought we should go over and see his mother. She was still in jail, and she was surely glad to see him. But didn't mind a bit that he'd been made a clown. While she was cuddling him, we heard a beautiful lullaby.

All right, here I am to talk over this. It's 6:30 and I'm taking off, but I'm going to leave you in the steady hands of our Autobot, which is nicely programmed by some of the station members. And I'm appreciative of that because I think you want to check in with Carl around 8 o'clock. And, you know, at least it will be commercial free. Thanks for listening again. And remember that I do love you.

0: 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The Max in
1: Me. Hi, I'm Matt Kenseth. You don't have to be a race car driver to know that life can be full of drama. Some of it you can't control, like mechanical issues, high winds, and rain delays. But there's some drama you can skip.
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2: Brought to you by the Dollar General Literacy Foundation and the Ed Council.